Well, Jason Kelce's wife isn't happy with him. Why? Because he cried more at Travis's and Taylor's wedding than he did at his own. I have some Taylor coming up after the top of the hour on Mix 100. Can we

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3: 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And a four-pack of

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Where are all my runners out there? Get ready for the 23rd year of the Great Canding Run. That's going to be at Wash Park, Sunday, November 8th. I know it's not until November, but you know it's going to go by quick, right?

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Aw, this is so sad. The original Rosie the Riveter. Do you remember her from World War II? She's that woman making the muscle, wearing the bandana. Mm-hmm. She passed away a couple of days ago, but she did live to be 100 years old. Wow. When I was young.

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